0: Manila Street Studio.
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0: This is Magnum Top 10 Countdown happening every Sunday, Magnum friends. Before playing our number one song this week, let's recap the songs from number 10 to number 2. Number 10 was from Skustak Lee featuring Flo G with Since Day 1. Number 9 was from Julian and Arthur Neri, Palayo Sa Mundo. Number 8 was from Olivia Rodrigo with Drop Dead. Number 7 was from SB19 with Visa. Number 6 was from Four of Spades with Cabisado. Number 5 was from Olivia Dean with So Easy to Fall in Love. Number 4 was from BTS with Swim. Ben and Ben with Lifetime at number 3. And at number 2 was from The Ones with Ngiti.
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0: Ladies and gentlemen, here's our number one song this week. Second week at the number one spot. Here's Bruno Mars with Risk It All.

And there you have it, our top 10 songs of the moment. From number 10 down to the ultimate chart topper. I'll be back again next Sunday. This is Mr. Talagsaon, Magnum Gilbert. 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